0: 281.
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0: RC put 1150 Lake Avenue Park. Also, that's good.
1: 10-4.

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0: Hi, Copy 919 Southwind. 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
1: Alright, I got it.
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97 Pleasant Known, 167 Hayward Avenue. 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Sounds physical.

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1: All right, and who do you have with you?
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1: Go ahead.
2: 3195. Chief Financial Services.
1: Okay.

0: 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But
1: control 45.
0: 31-year-old having trouble with this stuff while they're at the location.

0: 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Car in blocking southbound at Seco. And then another one northbound, 1 Street South Pullman. And if we haven't already, we need AMR to step it up.
1: Sure.

0: 203 and see that. 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
1: 10-4. Quarterback 203 at 450 West Ave. Ten four.

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0: Our computer's broke. Any details?
1: 1. Males were last seen running northbound towards the call. Chain was taken from the neck. 2 males, left wearing hoodies. Female was walking south from the store, then ran home. Mother of victim in small black sedan, possibly chasing the suspect.
0: Hey, Kathy.
2: Was it anyone you can?
1: 4.
3: Can't answer. 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
1: Had a

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1: 10-4.

0: June 7th.
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0: Clifford and north of the gas station for the group. That New York John Paul Union 4452.

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2: 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Mary Charlie Tom 5695.
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0: 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Starting point for when K9 gets here, we're going to use 399 for knife.
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0: Okay, for 3320, I should draw a set of it.

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2: 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We'll be starting a K9 track at 399 for East.
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1: Call, the sky is still in the middle of the street. 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
1: Could you please send me the flight on Clifton?
2: Quarterback 213, Clifton Street and Wooden Street for the flight.
0: 203, I can come in from the post.
2: Copy, call it.
3: Sorry, 2-3. Control 1-3. You just know that I'm checking 87 because 85 does not exist.

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Trouble 380 Emerson Street. Caller versus child's father.

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0: We'll be all set. No fight. 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

0: welfare. 490 westbound at exit 13. 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
1: For the same location, can we do both together?

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1: Does not look like jumpers. They're on the east side of the bridge. Probably get them from both east and westbound lanes. I think they came up from the skate park up to the base of the bridge. 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
0: 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Also.

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0: Oh, 97, would you be able to clear the drop tech at you?

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0: Can you send me 144 Monroe with 227, please?
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0: Same kind of vehicle, looks like that hit a pole in front of 21 Wilkins Street. I got a positive, like, you know, measure if that was a driver or not, but I was getting stuff out of the vehicle ready to go.
1: 10-4.
2: 217, I'll start from the office.

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0: Send us that light one here.
1: I'm sorry, which job are you taking?
0: The Young GI Mile, 454 Lyle, to Badge.
1: I copy. This is notification for an MVA. Looks like camera room has not been shown.
0: I'm going to check it out.
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1: 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A 17-year-old female that did not return from school.

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Construction B207 for a menacing 10 Resolute Circle, apartment 303A Adams. Neighbor pulled a gun on the caller.

He's a man of the player. Thank you.

0: Two two one. Give a text love for Lake Avenue at the Parkway from Melvis walking barefoot northbound on Lake.
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0: 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I have a description of a Hispanic male going back and forth from the location in a white pickup truck. 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

0: 72-72-73 corresponds to the MS Andrews Terrace Tower B. 125 St. Paul Street in the lobby for the female that was assaulted. 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
1: You can send me that shot spotter.
0: 10-4, for the back.
2: 201.
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0: Swamp Caller. We got a call for a vehicle drive-by shooting. Three shots of a black vehicle left and headed for Dewey. Black sedan.
1: This is for Ravine.
0: Caller 320 Ravine.
2: What time did they call this in?

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They have a male outside with a speech impediment. Go ahead. Copy, thanks.

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1: 10-4.
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1: Copy.

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0: 10-4-2-0-1, East Elitum. 32 Lakeview Park, front of 3 for family trouble.

0: 3:45. Reckless black sedan in the area of Norton and Tucker Street. Took reckless left turns, nearly missing a head-on collision with another driver. New Jersey plate, Yankee 4-0, Robert, Tom Robert. Leslie Hagling, southbound on Brooker towards Brooklyn.
1: Yeah, 2:05, you can throw it in my box.

0: Tennessee 62-33. Max gunshots heard in the area of Jefferson and Frost.
1: 233. Show me the route.
0: 233.
1: I'll bet.
0: 233-273-10-4. Color off the south, 2 black males wearing all black running.
2: 123. I'm on Jefferson now. I'll go by that. Was there any shot spotter or suppressed shot spotter?
0: Yeah, about 4 minutes ago, we got one shot. 297 Champlain on the suppressed.

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2: Jefferson looks like on the north side, the second house is from Jefferson.
0: Okay, thanks.

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0: It'll be Jefferson in New York. It'll be in New York playing Lincoln John David, 4764. Lincoln John David, 4764. Should correct your BMW.
1: Back. 243, I'm with him.

0: Genesis XB 253 for male wants to turn himself in on a warrant to PSD. What do you have exchange?
1: I'll head that way.
0: 273
1: on 5-4. 273
0: 10-4.

0: Yeah, just be advised, 100 Locust Street, calling in for another call for Sergeant.
1: Before I throw him over, I'll take care of it.

0: for 10 lines.
1: Real David, the gentleman looking to turn himself in on a warrant at the PSP. By the looks of that, it's going to be a Clint section line of package for Berg second, Colonel is shift fourth.
0: 10-4-2-6-3-2-7-3-D, copy.
2: Copy.

PFC building, turning himself in. Hispanic male wearing a black hat, black jacket, gray pants, and Timberlands wearing a gray Nissan Versa. Has a long package of clit infections for a birth.

0: the assault that off the line with people arguing, possibly fighting. It looks like somebody in the area of 164 Newbury. One person on fire in the MS for stabbing. 218 Augustine Street, Apartment 1, caller stabbed in the feet.
1: One thirty-one,
2: you can have you sit that as well.
0: 131 Central. Looks like we have a suspect running towards the doing of the description of the

0: 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Roger, 251.
1: Yeah, just be advised, you got 320 Ravine calling in again, being at that mail, but come back to shoot up the house. Stupid here, current. Yes, please. 10-4.

will be a black male wearing red jacket, black jeans, black hat. Last year was on East Augustine towards, like,

Jackson, B243 for the welfare check, 610 Sawyer Street, the evening of. Traveling on the line, asking to go to Helio Health, receiving ambulance.

Section 8201, 3165 Lake Avenue. Got a vehicle versus a dog. The vehicle took off. Dog's still in the middle of the street.

0: 213, this is Donovan.
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0: 439 Rouse. You pull into a driveway. It'll be a New York plate. Mary, Charlie, Henry, 8712.
2: Two, four, three.

297 Portland, and Michelle Muffs. We have a traffic stop. Dark Dodge Challenger with a Hispanic male driver. Michael Bravo X-ray 4034.

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3: 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And 291's work.
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1: Yeah, I don't see any shots that are coming in, but I just heard several rounds. Pretty far north of our location.

0: are having difficulty in contact with the patient.
1: Looks like fire department made contact with the patient.
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0: days to respond to the angry goat, 938 South Clinton, the customer trouble. People that were kicked out of the bar are refusing to leave the property.
1: 265
0: Go ahead.
2: Send a 0100 RFC route.

0: I'm Carson over at Industrial and Wilder area. I had a couple calls in for callers who heard 8 to 12 gunshots.
1: Did they give any other locations?
0: At Oak Street and Maury Silver Way. 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

317 traffic. Well, it's New York, King Henry 07342.

281 commercial bird alarm at Maven Technologies, 1450 Lyle Avenue. Bird alarm from the motion detector. Turn back 281.

0: 3, the report holdings now going to be change to priority family trouble, saying the mail is now en route to the location, 283 Oak Street.
1: Officer heading that way, I got 273 with me.
0: 263-273 for 283 Oak.

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0: 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Caller versus a known male threatening to do something to her if she called the police. Carterback 253.
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1: Okay, I got about 15 minutes for the Webster car.
2: Captain, can you have 5-1, please?

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1: Copy. 2-3 minutes.

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2: Rail break and go.
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Because we're calling things that someone is in her apartment, because one of the screens is broken and she keeps hearing noises.

to V263 for the unknown in the area of 110 West Main Street. Caller asked for someone to call security and didn't give an address, but I'm off.

Civic 217 for the suspicious 1405 St. Paul Street. Caller sees three people at the old Kodak building, intersection of Avenue E and St. Paul, loading things into a U-Haul truck.

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0: 273.
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0: You can send myself and two sisters that have family children.
1: It's a female versus a male physical. Or said there was a weapon, but it won't say what kind of weapon that there is.
0: Copy. Can you call back to try and get all the more information on that if possible?
1: Over. Okay.

0: on the call pack. 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
1: Copy. 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

0: 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Washington Thorndale to be in your fleet, King Sam Charlie, 9221. King Sam Charlie, 9221.
1: Two, four, three.

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0: 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It's a vehicle that was speeding and swerving. 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
0: 213, 10-4. LRC, the district for 1200 Norton Street. Having a 16-mile solo path heading off the collar, 4 to 7 front heading towards Sylvester.

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0: 23 checking car status. 10-4. From Norton Street, she's now just stole a package off of 24th Sylvester Street. Is currently in the complainant's backyard.
1: I have a key holder with the proper code requested to cancel.
2: 10-4.
0: She's got on a black hoodie with red pants. 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
0: We're on scene. 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I'll be on channel 3.
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0: Rich, which way is she running? 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
0: 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So good advice. I'll let you know on how also details.
1: 5-4.

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1: 237.
0: Is there a female officer they can assist with female search at Clinton Section Office?
2: Two-three-seven at the Clinton Section Office. 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
1: Two-three-seven, got 223 coming.
3: I'm having a customer trouble. I don't know if I'm possible. 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
0: Want the team up removed from the location.

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1: Did you call for an emergency?
2: Sorry about 6-5. Hello.

0: 205 Patrol 45. Another call saying they're not walking up Ellison towards State Street. We're in all black entrance.
1: Five, I copy. He is going to run. There's another car that wants to come by.
0: The car didn't go that way.
2: I'm looking at that way.
0: 287 Temple.
3: Coming from a distance down the strong, so it's taking me a minute.
0: Pepper.

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1: 205, Patrol 45, headquarters. The mayor never actually entered the building.

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1: Control 73.
2: SP15.
1: SP15.

cars for City Hall. Mail never actually entered the building. Mail left and got on foot towards Pindle, heading towards Main Street, across the area to be checked.

0: Heidelberg. It's with the Rift Rim. Heidelberg.
1: Police section B271, suspicious Phelps and Bacchus Street, Silver Altima, parked at the location. Female sitting with her legs out of the door. There is a male in the car as well. Unknown what they are doing.
0: He's on foot. Again, Goodman Plaza, Ackerman area, and on Goodman.
2: Yes. DC first harassment, domestic.

0: direction, so I'll go.
1: Southbound, 30 yards from 591 Bay towards Heidelberg. He made the fence for the yellow house with the red trim, and then we lost sight of him.
2: We have canine?
1: I can tell, yes.
3: 287, did you come to the air?
1: He off the fence right by that truck.
3: Hold the air.
1: Yes, until we're done with this.
3: Temporal.
2: 1235 or 235 or anything that flies a lot.
3: Yes, Heidelberg is activated.
4: Okay, manual assist for 147 South 51 Ellison Street.

0: Eddie, you said it was a yellow house, red trim?
1: Yeah, next to like a greenhouse-ish.
0: Yeah, radio, it's going to be 51 Heidelberg.

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1: Pepper.
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2: Someone wants to hang out in this plaza lot, meet him, and I'm going to start checking the stores here in 50 Waven store.

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215, holding the job with EMS, 114 Hazelwood Terrace, caller's 32-year-old son, is jumping in front of cars, chasing cars, harassing neighbors, manic and yelling. 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
0: About 9:35.

0: And myself in 211 and Kirk Street. 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
1: 1291 and yourself in 211 South Moore. 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Mm-hmm. 211 Patrol 91, you copy?
0: 35, I'll be in service.

0: for late. 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We're getting a refund. The black glass is green. 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
1: Two zero five, I need to fuel real quick, but I can get the back.
0: 205,

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0: Should be out at 628 Genesee Street with a group. That should be all
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0: 10-4.
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287, holding up with six, 285 over on straight to the House of Mercy. 18-year-old female off the upper med, having mood changes. She is violent and weapons.

0: trouble. 404 Cedarwood Terrace, caller versus male neighbor. Issues over parking.
1: Too bad, Joel's not

0: Hope and Crittenden, school bus versus vehicle. It is blocking. Unknown injuries. I don't know if there's kids on board.
1: 285, you can talk to me.
0: 285, 10-4, close to a silver Toyota hybrid. Control 1574.

0: 285-15, and another call saying the school bus rear-ended another vehicle that is blocking and there are students on board.
1: Expect to be 221-834 Flower City Park for the Godot Hill.

0: call it 25 Trey, or then they'll follow the caller outside and won't let her leave for work.
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0: 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Henry Van David, 8832, taking pictures of our vehicles. 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

0: 7377. 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An open line with a male female having a conversation, a background, and a child also screaming.
1: I'm a harassment at University of North Union.

0: who's not a male black walking in the street, kicking vehicles and spitting on them. 50 years of age, wearing a black coat, black or blue jeans. 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Thank you. Highway 243.
1: Wait, Jefferson.
0: CP 33, Edward 10-4.

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0: You can send me both of those jobs. I'll take the suspicious first.
1: This is Saturday, so I'm going to transfer at the parking. Then I'll send you Lyle Avenue, 10-4.
0: 10-4, thank you.
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2: 11.

0: Tell me what. 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Suspicious for now. It's going to be a black Buick four-door. Trying to catch up to her. We're south on Lake, passing south.
1: Lake and south. Totally different than the suspicious female?
0: No, it's the same. 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
2: Take a plate. Lincoln, Nora Henry, 2553. You tell me how that comes back.
0: You take 2553 or 4553?
2: 53.
0: No, I came across as 553.
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0: 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I'm not getting anything back.
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1: 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I think it's going to be a correspondence with Pick.

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0: Missing 35-year-old Richard Searay. And so the male needs to take medication. 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And then just got changed to a chaplain. 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
1: Yeah, they've been cleared in for a while. They're still coming.

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1: Control 71, go ahead.
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0: time for family trouble. 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So she left.
1: Yeah, male Hispanic named Abimil Rivera. Got blue sweatpants and black pants. Is there a photo coming?
2: Two on OBAX. You can throw those two jobs and choose one of them in the box.
1: Separate.

And then 201, just to be advised, the caller's with an agency, and one's currently at the location. This address is the mail's address, but wants to report the mail missing. They want a phone call.

0: Pulling the check over, 5523 Mount Street. Caller saying there's a female there with three children. That female doesn't have electricity, but is running an extension cord to the neighbors. And also has no new light incense sticks in the wall. And one of them checked on. Two responded in as well.
1: I'll head over there.
0: 213, 10-4, sir, call back.
2: The street, just got a pink call, blue jacket by Sam's

0: 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And they fail.
1: Wait, no. We're off the angles, Marcy. You good?
0: Three complaints. There's a lot of people fighting and hung up voicemail on combat.

0: at the pipe, the railroad tracks on Lyle between Hague and Warner.
1: Control 71 and 291 will take it.
0: 10-4, you got a female arguing with another female. Genesee 17 beat 253 at 837 Genesee Street on the trespasser.

0: We're going to be the Monaco Police Department. 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
1: Overnight.
0: 233-10-4.

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1: Yummy.
0: And it looks like EMS is going now for a person trouble breathing.
1: Kenny.

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1: I will start for the neighbor trouble. 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
0: Okay, 133 is going to take your current, and then I have another one here. I'll send you a screen some for.
1: And

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1: 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You can 35 AMR.
0: Okay. I'll cancel EMS.

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1: Okay, I should be on scene in a minute.
0: 10-4.

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2: Jaffe 213. 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

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He was walking away. They handled it themselves.

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2: Yep.
1: All right. 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

0: Hi. E31 Joseph.
1: Thanks for calling us. We're working on it, but we're all suffering.
0: Can I get a backup for the boss at 831 Joseph Avenue?
2: 215 from RG.
3: Okay. 207.
0: Yeah, from 215, just a minute.
2: Thank you,

0: I'm gonna handle that call at
1: 911 on the commander.
2: Alright, 10-4, menacing, 501 Seneca Manor. President was doing work on a property, fixing a bicycle and leaving debris. When he told he wasn't allowed to do that, he started threatening the complainant with a stick. Hispanic male, 60s, possible mental health problem. Unless he got him in a bus shelter close to Hudson.
0: Is that on, Joseph?
2: All right, 117, I'll start again. 10-4.

0: Joe Ross, I think.
1: 10-4. I have a supervisor requesting him, so I don't really have any details. I can check.
2: 145, I'll call. It's okay.

place, and I was like, gotcha, in the road. Now there's, complaining to coworkers on the phone with the daughter who's being beaten by the boyfriend. The male just walked outside the door, med was refused. Hispanic male named Luis Garcia wearing blue jeans, black shirt. Turn to the 2-5-3.

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0: doing some of the forward turn too bad. 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
1: 580 Jefferson, out with your missing person. 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
1: 25. That was 253.
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1: This is regarding the job that you're on, 10-4.
0: I just left strong. I have to go back up 4.
1: 281 times 4, 253, 835.
3: 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I said thank you, DeMarco, and I'll be at 35.

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Who's 03? I'm not one.

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1: Got an MVA. MVA on exit 10 to Mount Reed. 490 eastbound, two vehicle MVA, no injuries, not blocking.
0: 360.

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0: I'm having cat issues. I can't see any of the jobs, but I'm going to start heading that way.
1: Come on.

0: Hey, Miles. Looks like it's on Hudson. I'm not sure if it's on the interstate or not.
1: Thanks.
2: Never. Are you guys all set there?
3: Yeah, we have 115.
2: For 1 to 10, 12:20.
4: I have a contact for parole. If you want, can you call at 79 time?

0: Have a good night. 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
1: Hudson, there's a third vehicle that was involved that took off. Looks like it was near the Ashlands in here.
0: 10-4.
2: What?
0: 271.
2: I'm a sergeant of officers, I'll take it.
0: Sergeant Wilf? Got it. Sergeant is 73 electric.
3: One 41 side off, 131, I can start the minute when I finish what I'm doing.
0: Time for 131. First, 271 job at 73 electric.

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0: Two vehicles here relocated to the Hudson Walmart parking lot. If you got on a car that could handle it. No injuries. First plate's going to be Lincoln King John 9218. Second one, King Adam Nora 9417. White Infiniti and a red Kia, I believe.
1: Copy.

0: SB14 Everett. 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
1: It happened on Hudson at the intersection, and there's a third car that's involved that's not here.

0: 27, I can start.
1: 10-4. The Hudson Ave, Walmart.

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0: How far?

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1: 10-4, Carter, back him for the domestic. One now versus email.

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0: 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I'll agree to call and verify it.

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1: Control 7-3, you're not making it go again.
0: And he went down.
1: Yeah, what's that? The 273 for the customer trouble, 1 Woodbury Boulevard, as Fuego Coffee.

But it's actually 283 Coruscant with fire in the EIS 43 Avenue. Fire department's on scene with an unattended child. They're on scene with an unconscious female.

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1: Center. 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

0: 373.
1: You just told me to call 93 South Attachment 3. 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
0: Any other car wants to go South Attachment 3?

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0: That's actually 225 Reckless East Main and Circle Street. So far. Eastbound, doing wheelies and running red lights. Black MC motorcycle going eastbound, doing wheelies.
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0: $9,200,
3: go ahead.
0: Got a family trouble at Wegmans, issues with child's mother. AP is en route to the location in 5 minutes to the motel on the complaint on being irate and a gray Bronco.
3: So they're not here yet?
0: Sounds like it.
3: And I'm inside the store, so if she wants to make herself known to me, I'll be in private.
0: Okay. 9200.

0: 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Channel 4.
1: Hey, 9200 and 255. Looks like they'll be pulling into the Wegmans parking lot now. Female flow to complain in the parking lot related to an earlier job on the west side. Female was threatening to harm herself and the 8-year-old child. Looks like they're parking by the police car.
2: Okay, do we have one of those west side cars coming over here?
0: 9200, I'm out with both of those vehicles down here at Wegmans.

0: 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It worked that card coming over here.
1: Because we do pay a 3 for the holdable arm at 74 Columbia Ave.

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1: 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Copy.

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0: 285 course on CMS, 1800 South Avenue, East South, Palm Lodge, Fort Mill. That's trespassing and request an ambulance.
1: Two ways to help that.

0: 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Three, checking your status on Magnolia.
1: How's that?
0: Seven.

3, holding the trespass, 211 Tatville Road at the Pennzoil Automotive Station. Somebody just illegally found tires across from there between there and the canal.

Tennessee Cars for the job with EMS for the robbery, Pleasant Street in North Clinton. Another call sent in the mail that took the bike. The

0: One under, please.
1: On one under 14-4. Section B277 for the trespass at 618 Upper Falls Boulevard, the racetrack. Female standing outside the door harassing people.

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They're having issues with the mail, being aggressive to employees and customers.

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1: Come on.
2: They're just charged with the robbery of the

0: Attorney Janice, is car available to start for that?
1: Two four three, 10-4.
0: Just be advised. They're saying that the suspect who took the bus is in his last belt jacket and is heading outside the church by the school. They're calling him back.

0: 5'3". The victim's going to be a white male named Jonah, where he's got pink and purple hair, black shirt, jeans, red, white, and black shoes. He's sitting on a bench.
1: I see.

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And said that her head hurt, somebody was going to jail. And said that she's having a seizure. We are starting EMS.

0: 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Blocking from the scene.
1: Long as you ask someone to wait for you, I'll be on for a full day.
0: 10-4.

0: 265.
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or 7 from the suspicious 1879 Avenue is an Adam. Caller works for Rape Helpline. Female lives at location just called and stated that male who sexually assaulted her in November is outside her house.

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1: 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That's our extended waiting.

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1: Edward.
2: Three, Carver's child's father.
3: Station is going to be 118 Pleasant Street. I can just get
1: 10-4-2-5-3, you copy that?

Blake Kirsch for the job with Fire EMS at 26 Jones Ave for the female versus her boyfriend. Fire department is on scene saying the female is refusing care. And they're going to be standing there with her. She was hit several times.

0: توی این کنم نکرد دارم.
1: Checking your status.
0: Dude, we're going to be all set with this for right now. We can't find the victim anywhere.
1: 10-4.
0: Two seven
1: with him. And for you, welcome. One three three seven.

0: 133. 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Card right by.
1: I'm all set.
0: 10-4.

and apartment 3. 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Gun possibly involved. Female saying, so you're going to shoot him. Let's section B237 for the larceny at 1780 Norton Street, the Family Dollar.

at 435 Ridgeway. The driver woke up. I have her pinpoint. He left the scene. Westbound on Ridgeway and southbound on Lily. Mary David Charlie 5075 for fire.

0: 9-1, Bay 675, Ken Dewey.
1: Two 8-7, we're pulling off. We'll take the air.
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No, can you play? 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Can you tell me what that calls back to?

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1: What's the model of the vehicle?
0: Or a Dodge and a CAL.
1: Copy. Maybe a suspect vehicle. We're still working through this here.

0: 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I'm glad.
1: There's
0: 31. Yeah, 10-4.
1: 10-4.

0: 297 Holden Family Trouble, 292 Sagamore Street. Caller versus known female.
1: Because 243 Family Trouble with some time on it. We're still getting calls. 387 Post Nav. Mother versus the mother-in-law versus the son.

0: Clinton 217. 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Sandra, it is physical.
1: Calvin. 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
0: Southern Pepper.

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1: I've pulled a job with EMS, 625 University Ave, from medical, no contact me.

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1: Copy.
0: 78 Bauer, Pennsylvania plate, Michael Zieber Edwards, 3258.
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1: Control 07, what?
0: Control 2156, Federal Order of Protection on my box. Somebody's in family trouble on Sios.
1: Sent for 292 Sios Street for the family trouble issue with a known female. That's refused. Clear away. Control 9-7-10-4. The black female has a pink outfit on, ongoing issues with her. I guess it was physical. 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

0: You can kill me on scene for that suspicious on self, Clinton. 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I'll be all fucked.
1: Okay.

No, not vehicle harsh and pedestrian. Like session 91 with EMS and fire response. 173 Orange Street, caller's yelling if he was running over someone. There's a bat involved as well. Or a vehicle. 20 people outside fighting.

Hey, Mark, call the number that's listed in data voicemail. 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Avenue for the family trouble. It's going to be a child custody issue. Caller's in a black Jeep Wrangler.

0: 07217, guys.
1: Still working on it, but we'll be all set.
0: Good work. Street ambulance is going to be staged for the vehicle versus pedestrian and 20 people fighting. CW1 contact records, please. CW1 contact records.
2: Patrol 07, this is third party call. 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
1: 4175, Clifford Ave, apartment 4. And then fire went back in service, but they do want to take deputy.
0: Copy.

0: 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Seven four, gotta go there.
1: That was it. Can you put the alarm back? Can you help us?

0: me at 297 Los Angeles, 22 South Street for the medical alarm.
1: Trouble. 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
0: Have 4286 Lakeview Park. 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
1: That's going to be Apple Farm.
0: Control 07, they've updated, pull the launch.

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Two 45 for the larceny, 21 Raleigh Street.

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0: 92 available living cards to take a missing person report. So 69 Denver, but he's now at the PSB. We need one card to go meter there. The other card to go to number 25 on Reynolds.
1: 2-1 HUD. We'll be meeting, you know, for the PSB to take that report, sir. 205 HUD.
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0: Copy. Looks like it's probably just the day. I'm picking him up from school, but 2 5-year-olds.

0: text me 257 for the suspicious 391 block of Alphonse Street for a silver Ram something food trash in the yard.
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cars going to the accident on Vernon Street. 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

0: Yeah, it's 217. You might as well just take shorter endurance for Travis. I am not. I'm on the team, so we get another car to block eastbound Carter endurance.
1: 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Patrol 97 says for I will show you Carter endurance. Thank you.

0: 237 to announcing 104 Jackson Street at Rooming House. One of the people there threw a frying pan at the car.
1: State of place, Lincoln Union, William, 4th, 3rd, 9th, 10th, 11th, 12th, 13th, 14th, 15th, 16th, 17th, 18th, 19th, 20th, 21st, 22nd, 23rd, 24th, 25th, 26th, 27th, 28th, 29th, 30th, 31st, 32nd, 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66th, 67th, 68th, 69th, 70th, 71st, 72nd, 73rd, 74th, 75th, 76th, 77th, 78th, 79th, 80th, 81st, 82nd, 83rd, 84th, 85th, 86th, 87th, 88th, 89th, 90th, 91st, 92nd, 93rd

0: 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Fire's looking for PD at the command post.
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0: 117, I'll head over there as soon as I'm done here.
1: Copy. Send for there is 299 Alpha 3.
2: Okay, I'm right there now.
0: No, copy.

And it looks like it's 294 Alphonse by the line deputy vehicle. Okay.

0: you drive Lamont Place and Webster Avenue for a green dirt bike. 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
1: Okay.

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0: 5-9, Russia.
1: Roger. You put me on it.
0: Yes.
1: 3 from this line, start for that.

0: restaurant Clinton Oyster.
1: No. 117.
0: Coming to
1: Rig's clearing. Oh, sorry, fire's blown up.

0: Portland with a pedestrian struck on VIA. I'm not involved. You had a plate, New York, David, Adam, Mary, Mary, Ocean, Ocean. Probably need a car to block northbound Portland and Fernwood. And start me firing AMS. Mail's conscious, but he's on the ground.
1: Power.
2: 297, okay. 147, you can add me to that. Streaming address change. 10 Manhattan Square Drive at Park Square, looks like apartment 32.
0: Thanks, Fernwood. And that plate is going to be New York, David, Adam, Mary, Mary, Ocean, Ocean, or Mary, 00.
1: Striking vehicle.
0: Vehicle's on scene.

0: probably need a car, four lane in Willite. No southbound, please.
1: One 47, we're pretty strapped for resources. I can put my car there.
2: Stop running.
3: We're in route. We can take that traffic point.
4: We are blocking on Portland at Fernwood, no northbound.

0: perimeter protection involved with the Malvern, Dakota.
1: Hey, Sarge, we don't need 77. We can actually just be outside. We're going to try to get him up to clear out the roadway for traffic.
0: Yep, it's going to be apartment 3.

Flint section with EMS and fire. 640 Hudson Avenue, apartment 207 for the 85-year-old female with a diabetic problem. She is aggressive.

0: 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Patrol 2600 in the box.
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2: Alright.

0: Are you saying around the clicks coming to pick him up?
1: I'm at RTS right now.
2: So there's a male that was missing out of Irondequoit, and it looks like Greece has a warrant for him. They're heading that way. They just need somebody to take him into custody.
1: 10-4, he is looking for a ride. He's not dangerous. We'll walk him out to the car when they get here. And I originally heard it was going to be Gates, but maybe it is Greece PD.
2: Oh, I apologize. It is Gates, not Greece. I want some, no, thank you.
1: Yep, 10-4, you also said they were in Ralph before?
2: Yes, they're in Ralph.

0: medical for the 70-year-old female has dementia is combative at 306 Santee Street.
1: 231, send it. Call

0: in die Frau. Right of the RTO.
1: Copy that, I'm on her as well.
0: Lake Session B221 for the customer travel at 1303, do we have apartment 4?
1: Do you want?
0: 31, go ahead.
1: Myself and 291 will take 2648. Where else are the details?

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1: Roycroft, New York, George Paul George, 8398. Got one at Tandem, all set.

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I'll come through there.

311 Portland Avenue, apartment number 8. The noise complaint with the car that's threatening to hit people with a bat if they don't turn the music down. Gold versus a motorcycle, Furlong Street and Carter Street.

0: 37. 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
1: 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We're on the street in Carter for the motorcycle.

0: 225.
1: 225. Uber, a 13-year-old, female named Trinity Brandon, 5'3", 107 pounds, chestnut brown hair, shoulder length, 2 inches with rhinestones, black shorts.
0: Control 45, I'll go with him. What agency are you looking for?
1: Looking for a missing female, black female, about 13 years old, 5'3", 107 pounds. Black hoodie with rhinestones, black shorts. This location is for the Life 360 app on her phone.
0: Copy. Which agency?
1: I'm sorry. 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
1: Worth.

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1: I'm on the staff.
2: Zero three.
0: 10-4.
1: Stand for, sir.
0: Stand for, thank you.
2: The SEMA.
0: Stand for. Super, sir, go ahead.
2: 253, I'll star for 137, Shelter Street, also with details.
0: 10-4. Do I have a car to back?
3: Person, can you please let the county know?
0: 10.
3: And if they need anything else from us, can you find that out too?

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2: 37, 10-4.

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1: 4267, copy.
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1: Hello?

0: section along with the ambulance, 618 Upper Falls at Racetrack. Male at the gas station said he was in pain and wanted an ambulance. They wouldn't answer any questions.
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0: 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Mary, we need Lindell, Maple, Baker, Edwards, 1-9-1-6.
1: The email fire for Avenue D and Herbert Street after the possible overdose.

food truck welfare at 445 Post Ave, Apartment 3. Call requesting welfare check on child. State's babysitter has someone overwatching the child that should not be there.

customer trouble at YLAB in Mount Reed. Calls coming in from RTS. Male on the bus causing disturbance, refusing to get off. Going to be bus 380.

0: 2-25. Unknown in area 15, Morgan Street. Open line was arguing. No one coming to the line. Tennessee Junction, B213 for the weapons call at 111 Clifton Street. Large fight. Someone's seen one gun in AK-47.
1: Yeah, first.
0: Do we have a card back?

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1: Who's 23 St. Trevor?

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0: At the corner of Morgan Street and Clifton.

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0: 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But we'll just take some more cars because we're going to just have to disperse all these people.

0: make sure that we've got an opening eastbound to push these cars down cliff and further, please.
1: Yes, ma'am. They can go down Morgan as well, eastbound Clifton.
2: 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At another place, New York, Mary, Charlie, Henry, 8849.
1: Air description, anything on that black hoodie?
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1: Air Edward Tom, 6-3-2.

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1: 10-4, I'll be moving another.

Like, section B291, Southern Madison, at Orange Street and Great Street, approximately 16 kids outside with pipes and bats. Fight someone. 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

0: I mean, I'm saying I'll be fine throughout the unit.
1: 10-4, Coast 8, male pulled a gun out of him on Strong Street. A 20-year-old male wearing a ski mask, blue hoodie with a white lane sign.
2: I'm sorry.
1: 7-10-4, our call is going to be in front of 1780 St. Paul. The suspect was last seen walking Armstrong Street towards St. Paul.

0: 243. 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
1: This is 483 Brooks Avenue. Got a few calls on it from the caller. And she has a boyfriend. She's pregnant. So they're calling that to refuse. She has a pistol, blackmailing Jimmy, white tank top, and gray sweatpants. 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

0: 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I'll shoot for the caller.
1: Our caller should be at 1780 St. Paul.

0: seen anyone. We'll be dispersing the group at behind Chester's on Roman. I guess they're dispersing.
1: Number.
2: .285
3: is 10-4. Suspect's going to be 25 years of age, Hispanic male, or wearing a tan jacket, black white button-up shirt, tan or black pants, leaving in a black Infiniti. 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

0: one with the fire department for an MVA. 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
1: Parkway, two guys on there.
0: Just when they came back before getting in the car, they had something under the arm, and the knife was a butcher knife.

0: spent 27.96. I should be all set with it.
1: From the Avenue apartment, 515 at the Plymouth Friend apartment. Female was talking about how she couldn't get the lid off her medication. I'm a little confused.
2: This is off the record.

the one for the library, Boston Library, 114 block of South Avenue. Bell keeps walking in traffic. He's carrying an orange barrel, shouting at himself. 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

0: Perfection, the suspicious Minoria woman.
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2: Yes, not anything out here. It's like this vehicle, maybe GOA, detention base, security.

0: Suspect can be 291 for the suspicious large group at J Street and West Broad. There is a bunch of people walking with large sticks.
1: 291 DK, suspect group with person.
2: 243.
0: 243, go ahead.
2: Can you post now, please?
0: 445 Post Avenue, Apartment 3. Check the welfare for a child. So the babysitter has someone over watching the child. It should not be there. Cargo one.
3: Okay, I'll have that.

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1: Thank you.

0: 941 status on the south. 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
1: Yeah, I'll be all set. Thank you.
0: Sunport. The 281 with the ambulance. The 3 in Lyle Ave for a male down in the roadway. He's also with a motorbike. Wait, sorry, it's not.
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fire. 8 Elsler Terrace, a downstairs apartment. The irate female yelling, sent EMS. 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She's yelling, what did you take?

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1: We'll be off that door.
0: No problem. I'll take a space. Do you need them?
1: No, they can pick me up.